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And I rose, not perfect, but whole.

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1: When she wakes up, she runs to the mirror. All that she thinks is, I wish I was thinner, as she tugs at her skin.

вмикай та слухай. The clock ticking on the wall, losing sleep, losing track of the tears I cry. Every drop is a waterfall, every breath is a break in the rhythm.

hours. 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You ask if I'm swimming, and I didn't